0: China. China and Mexico are flooding our city streets with poison.
1: Our fentanyl crisis, where just one pill can kill you.
2: Gives you rush. It's like your whole body tingles all over the place.
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0: China and Mexico are flooding our city streets with poison.
2: It gives you euphoric rush. It's like your whole body tingles all over the place.
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0: China and Mexico are flooding our city streets with poison.
2: It gives you euphoric rush. It's like your whole body tingles all over the place.
0: China and Mexico are flooding our city streets with poison.
1: Our fentanyl crisis, where just one pill can kill you.
2: It gives you euphoric rush. It's like your whole body tingles all over the place. And it's a good feeling.
1: Five counterfeit pills contain a lethal dose of fentanyl. Our fentanyl crisis, where just one pill can kill you.
0: China and Mexico are flooding our city streets with poison.
2: It gives you euphoric rush. It's like your whole body tingles all over the place.
1: Our fentanyl crisis, where just one pill can kill you. Our fentanyl crisis, where just our fentanyl.

0: 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Just one pill can save you.
1: China and Mexico are flooding our city streets with poison.

0: smoking the booze.
1: 5 counterfeit pills contain a lethal dose of fentanyl.
2: It gives you. It's like your whole body tingles all over the place. It's a good feeling. Happy, giddy. But then when you come in,
1: 5 counterfeit pills contain a lethal dose of fentanyl.
3: In a spoon. Hey, on the line!
2: It's like your whole body tingles.
1: Pixie Blues, a street name for the food.

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1: streets with poison. It is dying a little.

0: Mexi Blues, a street name for the phony oxy pills. Mexi Blues, a street name for the phony oxy pills flooding our community with pills contain a lethal dose of fentanyl. Mexi Blues, a street name for the phony oxy pills flooding our communities.
1: Nothing blue.
2: Is you.
0: Mexi Blues, a street name for the phony oxy pills flooding our communities.
1: Malcolm the Blue.
0: Mexi Blues, a street name for the phony oxy pills flooding our communities.
1: Malcolm the Blue.
0: Mexi Blues, a street name for the phony oxy pills flooding our communities.
1: Malcolm the Blue.
0: Mexi Blues, a street name for the
3: China and Mexico are flooding our city streets. China and Mexico.
0: Mexi Blues, a street name for the phony oxy pills flooding.

0: so I can try and pull the cord medically, and whether that's an abscess or a wound that we need to treat, or trying to get someone connected to services when they're ready.
1: Unlike other hard drugs, such as cocaine and heroin, crystal meth can be made from household products. The only essential ingredient is ephedrine, or its cousin, pseudoephedrine.
0: I can't necessarily control the

0: this letter of complaint to the State Department of Labor and Industries, saying the rampant smoking of fentanyl pills on the bus. He did send this letter of complaint to the State Department of Labor and Industries, saying the rampant smoking of fentanyl pills on the bus is putting driver and passenger safety at risk.
1: This guy has been arrested for assault, stolen vehicle, meth, weapons, forgery, counterfeit, burglary again, and burglary yet again, robbery, shoplifting, burglary, motor vehicle theft, aggravated knife, burglary. This guy's been arrested for assault, stolen vehicle, meth, weapons, burglary again, burglary yet again, burglary. Theft, all with a knife, burglary. This guy's been arrested for assault, stolen vehicle, meth, weapon, bend, counterfeit, burglary again, burglary yet again, robbery with a knife, shoplifting, burglary, motor vehicle theft, aggravated burglary. Assault, stolen vehicle, meth, weapons, forgery, counterfeit, burglary again, again, robbery with a knife, burglary, vehicle theft, aggravated assault with a knife, burglary. This guy's been arrested for.
0: He did send this letter of complaint to the State Department of Labor and Industries, saying the rampant smoking of fentanyl pills on the bus is putting driver and passenger safety at risk. Said this letter of complaint, like the State Department of Labor and Industries, saying the rampant smoking of fentanyl pills on the bus is putting driver and passenger safety at risk. He did send this letter of complaint to the State Department of Labor and Industries, saying the renting of fentanyl pills on the bus is putting and passenger safety at risk. He did send this letter of complaint to the State Department of Labor and Industries, saying the rampant smoking of fentanyl pills on the bus is putting driver and passenger safety at risk. He did send this letter of complaint.
2: I can't necessarily fix what he's saying.
3: Lifelong heroin addict.
0: He did send this letter of complaint to the State Department.
3: Lifelong heroin addict.
4: With all of the ingredients in crystal meth cheap and easy to get.
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0: State Department of Labor and Industries,
1: saying
0: the rampant
1: smoking
0: of fentanyl pills on the...
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0: With all of the ingredients in crystal meth, cheap.

0: you know, who's doing things that you can say, yeah, man, yeah, man. Well, listen, me. Well, I think one of the main reasons why I've been also blessed by the Most High to get inspiration because of my judgment, and I never bias with that, you know. I personally feel like a little artist named Assassin have a great future. You know what I mean? I have a lot of potential. You know what I mean? I just want to master certain things, and it will come through the passage of time.
1: Nein! Verrecken! Warum stirbst du denn nicht? Warum stirbst du nicht?
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Friendship is what we all needed, 'cause rants we will never forget. A love in the name of Plato, a love we will have to the end.

Oh my god. I'm so horny right now. I shouldn't have said that out loud.